your song is for the little, if not the last, Hawaiian fishing village in the state of Hawaii. This one's for Miloli.

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It's an oldie, written by Uncle Larry Rivera, who is no relation to Geraldo. It's a love song about Pukaninui expressing his love for the one he calls Kamalani. The song goes like this.

0: There's another song about compassion, hoaloha, about being pono with each other, with the aina, with the ocean, with the sky. Lately, a lot of stuff been happening back home where, you know, sovereignty and restitution from the United States of America back and Hawaiian homelands, you know, homesteading and all of that. Cost of living gets so high, we cannot stop progress, but only, you know, kind of, what they call that? Integrate our Hawaiianness into the progress and find our little piece of happiness or, you know, whatever. Make the family good, pono, teach our children about their ancestors. Because we got to know about our ancestors so that our children can grow and teach their children about the ancestors so that they have a sense of knowing what it is and how it feels.
1: 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En invierno también nos escuchás. En primavera te enamorás escuchándonos. En otoño nada cambia. Seguimos siendo tu elección. 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

0: It's December 6, 2014. We're gonna drive across LA and hit every wedding we possibly can. It's gonna be awesome. And we're late. What's the door for you, Mr. Madden?
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